always thought we had a deal. Now that we quit, how does it feel? The curtain falls for you and me. Just let me know, how does

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1: Who's there for you? When you needed a real man to hold. 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When you needed a shoulder to cry on. Through all the men you supposedly have loved. I'm the only man that stayed by your side. I promise you, baby, to the day I die. Whenever you need me, I'll be there.

0: before you go, there's something I want you to have.
1: Oh, it's beautiful. But wait a minute, isn't this...
0: Yeah, yes it is.
1: But I thought the old lady dropped it into the ocean in the air.
0: Well, baby, I went down and got it for you.
1: Aw, you shouldn't have.